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3: 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You know you drive me up a wall, the way you make good for all the nasty tricks you pull. 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It always seems you got something on your mind other than me. Girl, you got to change your crazy ways. You give it?

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Whatever devil's inside you, don't let him out tonight. I tell them it's just your culture, and everyone rolls their eyes. Yeah, I know.

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Why would you lay me down to the dead and buried? I'm on the edge of your mind.

She dances on my tongue. I know it's just a hunch, but she might be.